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K index 6. K index 0. Meeting to 40 meters. Four by day. Good at night. 30 to 20 meters. Good by day. Good at night. 17 to 15 meters. Good by day. Good at night. 12 to 10 meters. Good by day. Poor at night. 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

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Solar flux 186. A index 6. K index 0. 80 to 40 meters. Four by day. Good at night. 30 to 20 meters. Good by day. Good at night. 17 to 15 meters. Good by day. Good at night. 12 to 10 meters. Good by day.

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6, A index 6, A index 0. 80 to 40 meters, poor by day, good at night. 30 to 20 meters, good by day, good at night. 17 to 15 meters, good by day, good at night. 12 to 10 meters, good by day, poor at night. 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

0: coming through on that one. I didn't want to empty it earlier, I didn't hear anything. But, I'm listening on Bob, but, transmitting on the 310, because I can't quite make Bob from here.
1: Back to the house here. Wow, what a humid night it is out here. We had a grand total of 2/100ths of an inch of rain, you know, just to make Mother Nature mad. But man, it's made it a steam bath. We got here about 3:30. It's been a steam bath up here. Anyway, did anybody do anything for field day? K4WZ.

sure how you would get internet through Ron, but now that you've changed it, but it sounds like an improvement on your end, so congratulations there. And, yeah, I stayed local. I did field day with, I did full circle. I went back to my roots of field day. First field day ever did, 2003, Forsyth County Aries. And they morphed into the Forsyth County Sarah Club. And, yeah, I went up and joined them for 3.5 hours or so. Operated their HF phone station for a bit. Ate a little bit of barbecue. They had their field day catered by Q Barbecue.

Epstein.

I've got that Rev White training program and lip lift program. I've got that, but I hadn't made that up in a long time.

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hotshot driver up in front of me, and his tarp came loose, and it's literally just flapping so hard that pieces are just ripping off of his tarp.

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It was flapping quite a bit.

Yes, but there's a light beam on Boston. Even driving local. I've been down in Gwinnett County, around Swanee, Norcross, and I used to drive down there every day in an 18-wheeler to make local deliveries. And after being retired 4 years, I go down in that area now, and I wonder how did I drive around that area out of Texas in an 18-wheeler. Most of those guys are in just in big box trucks.

0: same last time I seen the temperature in the house. Outdoor temperature was 194 degrees this afternoon. It may have got hotter. Some sort of damage.
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sad that she's going to lose her friends, but it's good that her child cares enough to move her closer. Living up here, but for some reason or other, he wound up moving to Jacksonville, so he's supposed to be in the facility down there for her stay, and so that's nice that he'll be taking care of it that way. That's nice, because a lot of kids just, well, she's in a facility, they'll call me if anything's wrong. And we also got to see a bunch of the people that we knew when we were going to church over there, so they had a good afternoon.

0: The time is 9 p.m.
1: June 21st is supposed to be the longest day of the year as far as daylight goes. And it was dark by this time on June 21st. And these other days have been brighter longer than that day was.
2: Sunday, June 28th. 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
0: Good evening.
1: Do it especially because when I got home, I needed to put out a bale of hay. And I got home at like 8:45 and it was already darker than it is out right now.

0: I hope they'll eventually change it to where they're quit flipping the dime, you know, back and forth.
1: Well, the problem is nobody can decide on which time they want to be in.

0: I hope they'll eventually change it where they quit flipping the dime, you know, back and forth.
1: Well, the problem is nobody can decide on which time they want to be in.

0: I vote we stay in this country.
1: Is this daylight saving? Is that what we're in right now?
2: Four of Western Buckhead down at 1.9.

0: got a friend in Arizona, and they don't flip the signs back and forth.
1: We had friends in Arizona. We'd go there all the time when I was a kid.
2: I think the time change was another thing that they did to psychologically hurt people. That's my straight up theory. You know, farmers don't look at the time, they look at the sun. They work based on the sun, not based on a watch.
0: Yeah, because, when the time changes back, it can get dark, around 5 o'clock. That's ridiculous.

I don't know. I wish we'd stop changing the time and just let it go. We can change your schedules accordingly. But, you know, that's the problem. They say, you know, well, the sun won't actually be up till like 8:30, 9 o'clock in the morning, and kids will be going to school in the dark.

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1: Buy cigarettes, you don't need to buy alcohol, you don't need to buy a gun, so asking for ID on those things wouldn't infringe on anybody's rights.
0: K-Index 1. 80 to 40 meters, poor by day, good at night. 30 to 20 meters, good by day, good at night. 17 to 15 meters, good by day, good at night. 12 to 10 meters, good by day, poor at night. 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

0: mom always passed because there's some lawmaker in there that has had something that affected him negatively. So they run laws to make him work at his advantage.
1: 10-8-3-J-I-J-R.
2: Yeah, and then he's gonna say they need to do it to protect the children, you know. If you attach protecting children into whatever law or bill you're trying to do, then you've got to pass it. You can't vote against the children.

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2: Traffic helicopter 279er over northbound inside the 2000 Echo.
3: About 6:30 in the morning, fighter ground. You have a great evening. Talk to you later. Day 40.

prediction from N0 NBH solar data. Solar flux 186, A index 5, K index 1. 80 to 40 meters, poor by day, good at night. 30 to 20 meters, good by day, good at night. 17 to 15 meters, good by day, good at night. 12 to 10 meters, good by day, poor at night. 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

just got done setting up my All-Star new, and I was making sure it was working okay.

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Say yes to confirm, or no to cancel. 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

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Solar flux 186, A index 5, K index 1. 80 to 40 meters, poor by day, good at night. 30 to 20 meters, good by day, good at night. 17 to 15 meters, good by day, good at night. 12 to 10 meters, good by day, poor at night. 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

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Solar flux 186, A index 5, K index 1. 80 to 40 meters, poor by day, good at night. 30 to 20 meters, good by day, good at night. 17 to 15 meters, good by day, good at night. 12 to 10 meters, good by day, poor at night. 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

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Solar flux 186, A index 5, K index 1. 80 to 40 meters, poor by day, good at night. 30 to 20 meters, good by day, good at night. 17 to 15 meters, good by day, good at night. 12 to 10 meters, good by day, poor at night. 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

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Just key up and ask me anything, a question, a fact, the weather, or a little conversation, and I'll answer back in my own voice. 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

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Solar flux 186, A index 5, K index 1. 80 to 40 meters, poor by day, good at night. 30 to 20 meters, good by day, good at night. 17 to 15 meters, good by day, good at night. 12 to 10 meters, good by day, poor at night. 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

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A friendly AI assistant you can talk to right here over the air. 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

predicted from N0 NBH solar data. Solar flux 186, A index 5, K index 1. 80 to 40 meters, poor by day, good at night. 30 to 20 meters, good by day, good at night. 17 to 15 meters, good by day, good at night. 12 to 10 meters, good by day, poor at night. 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

11 p.m. Weather conditions clear. Temperature 84 degrees. K A 3 J I J R.

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Solar flux 186, A index 5, K index 1. 80 to 40 meters, poor by day, good at night. 30 to 20 meters, good by day, good at night. 17 to 15 meters, good by day, good at night. 12 to 10 meters, good by day, poor at night. 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

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Just key up and ask me anything, a question, a fact, the weather, or a little conversation, and I'll answer back in my own voice. 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

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Solar flux 186, A index 5, K index 1. 80 to 40 meters, poor by day, good at night. 30 to 20 meters, good by day, good at night. 17 to 15 meters, good by day, good at night. 12 to 10 meters, good by day, poor at night. 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

Warning, the time is 12 a.m. Weather is clear. Temperature 82 degrees. K-A-3-J-I-J-R.

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Solar flux 186, A index 5, K index 1. 80 to 40 meters, poor by day, good at night. 30 to 20 meters, good by day, good at night. 17 to 15 meters, good by day, good at night. 12 to 10 meters, good by day, poor at night. 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

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A friendly AI assistant you can talk to right here over the air. 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

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Solar flux 186, A index 5, K index 1. 80 to 40 meters, poor by day, good at night. 30 to 20 meters, good by day, good at night. 17 to 15 meters, good by day, good at night. 12 to 10 meters, good by day, poor at night. 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

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A friendly AI assistant you can talk to right here over the air. 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

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Solar flux 186, A index 5, K index 1. 80 to 40 meters, poor by day, good at night. 30 to 20 meters, good by day, good at night. 17 to 15 meters, good by day, good at night. 12 to 10 meters, good by day, poor at night. 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

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Solar flux 186, A index 5, K index 1. 80 to 40 meters, poor by day, good at night. 30 to 20 meters, good by day, good at night. 17 to 15 meters, good by day, good at night. 12 to 10 meters, good by day, poor at night. 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

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Solar flux 186, A index 5, K index 1. 80 to 40 meters, poor by day, good at night. 30 to 20 meters, good by day, good at night. 17 to 15 meters, good by day, good at night. 12 to 10 meters, good by day, poor at night. 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

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A friendly AI assistant you can talk to right here over the air. 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

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Solar flux 186, A index 5, K index 1. 80 to 40 meters, poor by day, good at night. 30 to 20 meters, good by day, good at night. 17 to 15 meters, good by day, good at night. 12 to 10 meters, good by day, poor at night. 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

temperature 79 degrees. K-A-3-J-I-J-R.

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Solar flux 186, A index 5, K index 1. 80 to 40 meters, poor by day, good at night. 30 to 20 meters, good by day, good at night. 17 to 15 meters, good by day, good at night. 12 to 10 meters, good by day, poor at night. 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

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Solar flux 186, A index 5, K index 1. 80 to 40 meters, poor by day, good at night. 30 to 20 meters, good by day, good at night. 17 to 15 meters, good by day, good at night. 12 to 10 meters, good by day, poor at night. 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

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Solar flux 186, A index 5, K index 1. 80 to 40 meters, poor by day, good at night. 30 to 20 meters, good by day, good at night. 17 to 15 meters, good by day, good at night. 12 to 10 meters, good by day, poor at night. 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

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Solar flux 186, A index 5, K index 1. 80 to 40 meters, poor by day, good at night. 30 to 20 meters, good by day, good at night. 17 to 15 meters, good by day, good at night. 12 to 10 meters, good by day, poor at night. 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

A4MFC Artificial Intelligence Station, a friendly AI assistant you can talk to right here over the air. 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

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Solar flux 186, A index 5, K index 1. 80 to 40 meters, poor by day, good at night. 30 to 20 meters, good by day, good at night. 17 to 15 meters, good by day, good at night. 12 to 10 meters, good by day, poor at night. 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

0: JJ4 at Bowie. Hope you're doing well this morning. How was your weekend?
1: Well, it was kind of interesting. Nothing unusual. I kept expecting to have to deal with something that I really didn't care to deal with. Nothing unexpected came up, so it was just kind of quiet and rigid. How was your weekend? What you did?
0: Not a whole lot. I guess you'd call it unproductive. Just kind of chilled out and took it easy for the weekend. I had to do something to make it unusual or remarkable.
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1: I didn't realize there's so much specifications on these things. They're so tight, there's no wiggle room. And it's all based on mathematics. And there's so much into it. There's a little bit of art, which I struggle with. I don't have the artistic ability really on it. But I'm making progress. I've got parts ordered. I've got some coming today. And I'm thinking I might even order myself another electric guitar and take some lessons on YouTube. I don't know. I'm just tossing it around. That key ring. A little bit the talent there trying to figure it all out and put it together again. Yeah, these guys, there's a lot of technique involved there. That's what's made it so fun. Busted knuckles and this kind of stuff like the one I did with an old car. But it's been a lot of fun. And like I said, I may start strumming a little bit myself as long as I got here in the house. I may pull one out of my own closet. You never know. KJ4, FOV.
0: Electricity down the barn, you get the jumping too loud, she's gonna exile you to another location. So you might want to just be thinking ahead.
1: You're chuckling a little bit because I've crossed that bridge about 4 times already. I'll be sitting there going beep beep beep. I'll look over my watch and look at that and try to follow something on TV, and then I'll crank it back down. But most of it I can do without amplification, so there's a little bit of mechanical issues and a little bit of electronics there, and that's part of what we're getting into. There's just a difference in the pickups there that take the sound and magnetic waves from the strings and transfer to the amplifier. Pretty interesting. The difference in resistance makes a huge total difference in sounds. So that's what I'm kind of looking at now. I have to learn which shared resistance is for this, but
0: yeah, I think that's where I've run into problems, because I'm guessing the resistance is going to make a difference in the sound, so you have to make sure the sound it's making is close to the chord you want it to, or the note you want it to make. So, I can see where you can run into problems there for sure.
1: Problems. That kind of struck a nerve. I've got to try to resist here. I started looking at these. They have these build-your-own kits where they send you these blanks and all the components, and you can take it, finish them out yourself, do all the fine fitting and all that, and put it all together. You might have something that works again, but the kits are not all that bad, I guess. It's like starting at about $80 or so. I don't know how to tell the quality on a kit yet, except just looking for reviews. So, anyway, I'm not going to devote my life to it, that's for sure. I'm feeling the urge to get outside and shoot some air guns, but it's too doggone hot. I almost had a slip of the tongue there. KJ4, FOE. Junk and open the garage like it should be. So all these choices, but I've got more junk than I need in space, and I don't want to give it up. I need this stuff, right?
0: Yeah. Yeah, unfortunately, I've got the same problems. And yeah, I think those Connexes, they're, I want to say they're 8 foot. They've got, they can't, they are usually just wide enough to run on the road. But yeah, you can get them in the 20 foot or 40 foot length. They used to be fairly reasonable in price, but I haven't priced one recently. Now everything seems to be going up, so they may have gotten the guy high as well, but yeah, it's an option. They do well, they're well built, you know, most of them are built to go across the ocean, so they're pretty well constructed. It's definitely an option.
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1: I keep moving it closer and closer to the house. You know, there's possibilities, but anyway, we're kicking it around. It all started with the discussion on mobility. I'll explain that. My wife started looking at these power scooter type things where we could say go to a flea market and not run out of steam so fast. You get some sore pain tips and you have to spend about 10 minutes to leave her. But, you know, she's wanting to spend more time, less time walking. So I said, well, you can't just have one and leave it out in the rain. You just put up this plastic garage and it's full gardening equipment and stuff, so we'd have to have some place to stick it. Because you can't just buy an electric scooter, especially one built for two. This thing looks pretty strange that she might. But, yeah, we're looking at maybe something electric. I'm pushing the gas now. Cycle, 125 cc, something you can take to deer camp, but you just don't see those in the deer. I hadn't been to some for years, but 10 years since I've been to the deer, so I'm getting the bug to go. Anyway, KJ, FOV, back to you.
0: Yeah, well, you know, I bet that would fit in a 20-foot Connex, because you know, get that 40-foot Connex, it's going to be like everything else around your house. It'll be full before you know it. And you'll only touch it every 2 or 3 years, some of that stuff. I got stuff in storage that I probably haven't touched even longer than that. So, yeah, I'm trying to get in the mode of starting to send some of this stuff out and buy new homes for it. KK4MBD. Already has all the tools he needs, gets what he needs, and another one's not not very inclined to do much work for girls, so I don't know if he'll even be interested in it, so I don't have anybody to leave them to in the estate. Just a minute, I'm going to the job.

0: I forgot to ask, which direction are you heading? Are you heading towards the Tennessee line there and going towards the up there to Daresville? Are you turning to the northeast or wherever you go to with Charlotte? And you're getting kind of lonely there. Where are you going today?
1: Yeah, I've got an hour and 24-minute drive. That's what GPS says. To Daresville. Yeah, I did my long range trip yesterday or last week, so I'll probably stay in the state for the next week or so. Tomorrow, the next day, I'll probably head up toward your neighborhood. But I know I got at least one more day this week going to Daresville, and this is a short week, so I may just spend a day in the office one day this week. KK4 with you.
0: I'll tell you what, it seems like this line has sneaked up on us again. I swore last year I'm going to pick up the fireworks and sort of set it out there in the front yard and do some sparklers and some of those fountains and cones and all that. Then I'll sit on the front porch and watch the neighbors across the street. They shoot off those festival balls. They sound like cannons going off to about midnight. That's going to be a lot of fun. I think I'm going to maybe monitor some radio before the July seems to be on out there.
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saw left that thing and got it, but it became separated somewhere along the line, so I got hit and started in. Yeah, it's always there in the back of my mind, if I'm really going to use it that much once I get the ability. And I don't know, there's some sideband stuff that I still haven't done. So I'm able to do the additive. Anyway, in case of more FOE.

with AMP, you just have to, get hooked into the right stuff. But even with your tech license, you know, you get on some of this electronic stuff and get digital radios that you can plug in and talk around the world on it as well. I've got a Z-Star, and you know, with Z-Star I could get in the right places and talk anywhere in the world I wanted to that had an internet connection. So yeah, there's still a lot of options out there. I'm about to run out of string, so I'm going to have to say 73 and see you this morning. Great talking to you. Hope you have a good day, and we look forward to talking to you in the morning. 73 is KK4 menu. I'll be clear on your phone.

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A friendly AI assistant you can talk to right here over the air. 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So come on, key up and say hello, I'd love to hear from you. 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

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Solar flux 186, A index 5, K index 0. 80 to 40 meters, poor by day, good at night. 30 to 20 meters, good by day, good at night. 17 to 15 meters, good by day, good at night. 12 to 10 meters, good by day, poor at night. 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

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Solar flux 186, A index 5, K index 0. 80 to 40 meters, poor by day, good at night. 30 to 20 meters, good by day, good at night. 17 to 15 meters, good by day, good at night. 12 to 10 meters, good by day, poor at night. 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

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Just key up and ask me anything, a question, a fact, the weather, or a little conversation, and I'll answer back in my own voice. 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

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Solar flux 186, A index 5, K index 0. 80 to 40 meters, poor by day, good at night. 30 to 20 meters, good by day, good at night. 17 to 15 meters, good by day, good at night. 12 to 10 meters, good by day, poor at night. 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

green. I'm trying to think what that time that was, maybe 3 o'clock you sure. So on Saturday afternoon, yeah, I think it was around 2:30, 3 o'clock. I think we picked up 600 or 700s. That was about it. And of course, absolutely nothing yesterday. They were calling for some pop-ups, which, but it ain't popped up one around here. Oh my heavens. Yeah, hot weekend for sure. What about you, Karen Lambert? You had a good one. I got on the air and tried to do a few field day contacts just to get people some points seriously for 15, 20 minutes, but that was the extent of my field day activities. I thought I might make it up to the yard setup, but some other things came up and that just sort of derailed that. So there we go. Hope you, Karen Lambert, are doing well, and it'll be a warm day over at the shop today. gonna be a hot week, it looks like. At least, I think the last time I looked on Fox 5, our projected high temps for the week were like 93 or 94 every day here. So, early summer heat is upon us. W4KDA at 2.

0: David has what I call the field day hangover. Well, 4th of July is sneaking up on us too, geez. For me, busy weekend. I did not get outside the house one single time. Didn't even make it into the garage. weekend. Got a big meeting scheduled for this morning, so looking forward to that.
1: Everything.

that giant warehouse they were building a couple of years ago, where did they put in another one over there? I'd been hearing about that on the commercial on TV, and then just to find out that it's right here. Well, that's a good and a bad thing. They didn't put it in Conyers or Macon or Valdosta. They put it in Beaufort. So that says something. But also, I wish that things would slow down a little bit. So, like I said, a good and a bad thing. I was working on a new project for a customer over the weekend in contract manufacturing, and everything was good until I found one mechanical issue with it, and so it kind of came to a halt. I was supposed to have them their quote to do the manufacturing this afternoon. But once they came up against that, they said, well, we can't go any further until we solve this problem. Then we got to decide which direction, you know, the customer's going to go. So, you know, it changes the quote. So anyway, I don't think they will fault me for contacting them on a Sunday and saying, hey, we have to have a meeting Monday morning. So there you go.

warehouse rented out, I guess. Anyway, well, very good, and yeah, we'll look forward to catching you later if you're around, and if not, enjoy your pizza. Say hello to Jonathan and Tiffany.

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Solar flux 186, A index 5, K index 0. 80 to 40 meters, 4 by day, good at night. 30 to 20 meters, good by day, good at night. 17 to 15 meters, good by day, good at night. 12 to 10 meters, good by day, poor at night. 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

one, so it might. Departing with three passengers at 9 a.m. today, and we'll take a PQ on the ground. Okay, good afternoon.

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Solar flux 186, A index 5, K index 0. 80 to 40 meters, poor by day, good at night. 30 to 20 meters, good by day, good at night. 17 to 15 meters, good by day, good at night. 12 to 10 meters, good by day, poor at night. 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

be at Monroe for a while. We'll be back until about an hour, hour and 15. Not today. I got some other stuff to do, but I'll bring it by soon.

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Solar flux 186, A index 5, K index 1. 80 to 40 meters, poor by day, good at night. 30 to 20 meters, good by day, good at night. 17 to 15 meters, good by day, good at night. 12 to 10 meters, good by day, poor at night. 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

0: traffic 5082 Golf, inbound 5 miles, 4 miles out, 4 mile final for runway 28, coming 7.
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0: Correct, and it says 476 uniform department area to the north, there.
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0: make a right turn off the park, so they're 31, and final call there.
1: Prepare the 5-0 to go off turn, right base 2-8-7. 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

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Solar flux 186, A index 5, K index 1. 80 to 40 meters, poor by day, good at night. 30 to 20 meters, good by day, good at night. 17 to 15 meters, good by day, good at night. 12 to 10 meters, good by day, poor at night. 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
1: Traffic, Sears 416 Unicorn, parking the area to the northeast. 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
1: Traffic steers 4163 uniform, crossing the area to the northeast. Last call, Bear County.

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Bravo, Bravo, make right turn out.

0: contact traffic from is 1353 November is 3 miles west of Harvey, practicing the ILS 31 approach, and we'll be flying towards the vertical. Winder.
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0: to. There's a Moody, and he doesn't have a transponder, I don't think. I didn't see him. And he's headed back. He looks like kind of close to Macon, just to advise and let me know. Thank you, Anton.
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0: traffic, Grumman 1353, November, 10 miles southeast. As far as the intersection, we're doing a practice ILS 31 approach, Bear County.
1: Traffic, Mercury 3, 62, 10 miles to the south, November.

Five, two, Charlie, very sunny, possibly going to work.

1353 November is 8 southeast on a practice ILS 31, 8 miles.

0: flight approach Grumman, or wind direction traffic Grumman, 1353 November is on a 5 mile final, practicing the ILS 31 winder.
1: Cuckoo Niner Mike is 7 miles to the southeast. We'll be entering downwind runway 21 Monroe.
2: Down at 427 Delta Alpha, 5 miles to the west, and we're going to enter the pattern at 45 left downwind 31 Delta.

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1: Arrow 1353 November 2 mile final runway 31 below approach only. Winder Barrow.

Repeater. 135, 3 November, short final, 3-1, 0-10.

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A friendly AI assistant you can talk to right here over the air. 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
1: Solar flux 186. A index 5. K index 1. 80 to 40 meters. Poor by day. Good at night. 30 to 20 meters. Good by day. Good at night. 17 to 15 meters. Good by day. Good at night. 12 to 10 meters. Good by day. Poor at night. 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
1: November is 10 miles southeast over the part of the intersection, doing the practice ILS 31, Wander Barrow County.

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1: Set traffic here, 6320. We're about 10 miles south of the road. Setting up for the RNF 31. We'll follow behind that traffic on the hour.
2: Station 150, I'm in charge, 7 miles east of the hill, across the hill, 2,500, so left downwind, runway 311.

0: 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Left Hoffman 3-1.
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1: Barrow County, crew check 320, we are 10 miles southeast, inbound on the RNF 31.

0: Wind American, 1353 November, 3.5 mile final, runway 31 touch and go. And that's downwind traffic. Do you have a sense light?
1: Yeah, what was 10-4 at Bear County? 4-10-4 downtown.
0: Okay, appreciate it. Thank you.

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1: 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This is K4MFC.

got a traffic 3 20 mile and a half northwest of the airport. Going to be departing to northwest, last call for you. Here's 41 Bikini Uniform, over Blackville, 4,500, cruising around. Harold.

0: 657 Hour. Mike Whiskey is 8 miles to the south. We'll enter on the 45 for left downwind runway 31 Barrow County.
1: Right,

Bear County, Cavaliers 367 Kilo Romeo. I am about 10 miles to the southeast. Looking for a straight in for 3-1, traffic permitting, but I can mix in as needed. Bear County.

0: Stratford 6, we are 7 miles to the southwest of the field, entering 45 left downwind, runway 26, Ulta.
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miles of southeast. I'm going to break off the final approach in the west. They sent on the 45 downwind.

0: 57 out of Mike Whiskey, turning left base, runway 31, barrel 10.
1: Unit 1, 4,540, over Britain.

0: going downwind to 47. Runway 2 is 47, direct to
1: 47. Just perimeter 3 miles to the south. And lift down to runway 31.
0: Roger, we got some time for stop into

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K index 5. K index 1. 80 to 40 meters. 4 by day. Good at night. 30 to 20 meters. Good by day. Good at night. 17 to 15 meters. Good by day. Good at night. 12 to 10 meters. Good by day. 4 at night. 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

have 6 mile 45 runway 31. You're looking out for that traffic on the continent.

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0: Roswell 310.
1: Okay, traffic, 0-4 on the stand, 1-4 final, runway 31, touch and go.

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1: We're about 40 minutes out. We're going to be in parade. We'll be a quick turn, and we'll meet at GPU and fuel.

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0: Bravo Alpha, 5 miles to the west, southwest of the field. Head down, we're going to be crossing the approach in runway 31 south of the field, eastbound on a low level 5 control there.
1: Alpha, left 310.

0: Sirius 4 on the King 1, turn left outside runway 31.
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9 miles to the east of Field, like 3,000. Right here, drop that one, 3-1 down. Three uniform, left downwind runway 3-1. I'll extend out for the approach.

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1: One following in the traffic. On final, they're getting

0: traffic 04, between the 4 and short tunnel, runway 31, full stop, 0.
1: Traffic helicopter 6-4 whiskey is 4 miles to the north, inbound landing at the northwest side of the airport, 0 County.
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0: 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I'll let that one 3-1 there.
1: Traffic 209 Alpha 0, 3.5 mile final on a 3-1 level, first following, 4-7.
2: Delta Alpha, left crosswind 310.

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1: 211, low traffic.

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1: Across the midfield at 2,700 and entering a left downwind runway 5, direct traffic.

0: Base runway 21, Menlo traffic.
1: 5 miles southfield will be joining 454, runway 31.

extended 75 is 5.5 to the south. We'll be over 5-Benfield at 2700, then entering a left downwind for runway 5. Let's go, 30 seconds.

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0: morning, Ron. Don't know what radio you're on, Ron, but you got a little Roger beat going on there after you won key.
1: Actually, a brand new one that I'm just in the process of programming, so I will have to get rid of that. It's the new iRadio radio that tunes from 200 kilohertz to 1.2 gigahertz.
0: Here was a radio. I don't know if it was on our group's I.O., or if it was on the signal group, but I think it was on the group's I.O. W2BBQ Woody was showing it, and then there was some discussion about what kind of modes it would receive and transmit. JON got one yesterday. I don't know if he's put it through the paces yet, but what do you think?
1: Overnight, so I've just been playing with it this morning. So far what I've discovered is it transmits VHF, UHF, and I think it will transmit in the 900 meg band too, but I still haven't proven that. It also transmits in the 10-11 meter band, but interestingly, only in an FM mode, no AM or sideband.
0: Several people had on their mind was, I think it's depending where on the internet you looked at information, some people said it would transmit AM and sideband. TII didn't seem to think it would. Woody said if it didn't, he was sending his back, so kind of tells me that maybe he was maybe looking to use it on 11 meters. In any event, it sounds similar to, not the radio itself, but I have a TYG 9800. It's a dual band radio. It does crossband repeat. It's in my Jeep. It will do down to 11 meters, but it will only transmit and receive FM. It does not do AM, which I don't know how much FM activity is on 11 meters, but in any event, where did you pay for that radio? I asked somebody last night how much it was, and nobody replied to me.
1: I picked this one up on Amazon. It cost me like $62.50.
0: You know if the wideband receive works? Will it receive sideband down in the shortwave range?
1: Yes, it will. I was playing with that this morning. I just randomly plugged, 14.047 into it, and I was greeted with the screech of phase shift keying signals on what's that? The MT8 channel.
0: Yeah, I think it's 14.074. He said 14.047, but I knew what you meant. So, you know, I may have to break my moratorium on buying a new radio. I wouldn't mind having something to play with. I wonder if there's still $62 or whatever. That was probably a prime deal.
1: Price yesterday, so it was like six. There's a couple of different ones available. Interesting, there was one for like $69 that only had the single antenna on it. There was another one for $68 with a $5 or $6 discount coupon, which is the one I bought. This has the HF circuit board antennas included in it. That was the one I picked up, and I was using that little circuit board loop antenna for HF and for AM as well. It receives quite nicely across the AM band.
0: They call those ferrite bars, antenna, little piece of ferrite material with that enamel wire wrapped around it. I've taken apart a lot of AM radios back in my day as a kid, so, okay, that's pretty interesting that they included that. I would think it takes up a good amount of space on the board. Now, you don't have to hack that radio, right? It's not like the Quanchang where you gotta upgrade the firmware. It comes shipped to you just the way it is, correct?
1: Yeah, this is shipped to me, fully operational, didn't have to change any software. The antenna is not ferrite, it's actually a piece of FR4 fiberglass circuit board, about 4 inches hexagonally circular, a big hole in the middle with a tuning cap in it, and a series of traces of circuit boards make a loop antenna, and that's connected to the variable capacitor that's on the bottom, and you use the variable cap to peak the tuning of the antenna for the band you're on, because it's broadband, covers from, 1 megahertz to 30 megahertz.
2: 10-8-3-J-I-J-R.
0: How do you access the variable capacitor? Do you have to stick like a screwdriver in the bottom to get to it?
1: An assembly goes on an SMA connector on the top of the radio. If you look at a picture of the radio, you see an antenna on the left and two knobs, one center, one right. Actually, the center knob is not a knob, it's a cover for an SMA male, SMA female connector, and that's the connector that's used to connect an external antenna for the HF or broadcast bands. And the antenna, the little loopy antenna, connects right to that, and the little tuning capacitor has a knob on it that's in the middle of the the circular piece of fiberglass board. You just stick your finger in the middle and rock it.
0: Okay, I got it. I think I got it. So that antenna is external. It's not built inside the radio, is that correct?
1: VHF-UHF is external on the left, and HF port is in the center. And from what I've been poking around, there's a number of companies that build CB antennas for handhelds that have the proper SMA connector and extend down to about 43, 45 inches. And the reports from some of the early reviews say that they actually work reasonably well for receiving across the entire HF spectrum.

0: good chatting this morning, John. The reason I jumped in was I was texting with Tony. He's in the office today, so I don't think he has a portable with him. That's why he didn't respond back. I'll let him know you were looking for him. Have a great day. 73 KA3JIJ, clear.
1: Good morning.

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1: Good morning. Riverside 493 is on 8 mile below runway 31. Minor traffic.

0: Yankee is entering a downwind, 215 miles out. Bummer.
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A friendly AI assistant you can talk to right here over the air. 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This is the K4MSC Artificial Intelligence Station. NVH solar data. Solar flux 186, A index 5, K index 1. 80 to 40 meters, poor by day, good at night. 30 to 20 meters, good by day, good at night. 17 to 15 meters, good by day, good at night. 12 to 10 meters, good by day, poor at night. 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
1: Sure, out there with the Yankee, 5 mile balcony, I'm joined the left downwind for 3. On our country.

0: that's going to happen. But that was Alan, but you're the green one.
1: Yeah, it is.

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Dutch Warrior 2, Spot Monitor 4, was off base for 2403. 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Isolated engine failure for

0: 94, left off on 03, but out.
1: We're just about to be going around runway 3.
2: Traffic centering on 03 Yankee is 4 miles to the north of Green. Downwind for 3, Monroe.
0: 94, entering left downwind at 03 miles.

0: departure.
1: He's not on uniform and is on the upwind of 03. You'll be making a right crosswind departure to the maneuver.
2: Four, 2 minutes inbound.
1: 03, 5 out.

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1: Something happened either right before or right on 12.
0: Right, 12.
1: You're off the memory now, I'm out. Just go and schedule that, don't you tell me.

Indiana River 2 Delta Bravo, 15 miles to the northwest. We'll be entering a left downwind for runway 31. Any traffic in the

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Air November 2 Delta Bravo is 10 miles from the field for 13 Romeo entering a left base from

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A index 5. K index 1. 80 to 40 meters. 4 by day. Good at night. 30 to 20 meters. Good by day. Good at night. 17 to 15 meters. Good by day. Good at night. 12 to 10 meters. Good by day. 4 at night. 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
1: Downwind. 2 miles to the other flying thing. Hit the other 2,200 and turn it downwind. 0 degrees front.

0: comes down when 03 comes down around. The ILS for 3-1, inbound 3-1. Looks like somebody's in the hole.
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0: Roger that, we got you in the box as well.

0: 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Left base, Joe 3, Monroe.
1: We've got 2 12.

side by which the form is on, line up for existence and arrest. 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

traffic, obviously, for 3 Romeo Victor, 10 miles southeast of the field, inbound for runway 31, 3

0: Southwest, approximately 6 miles to the northeast, so over by the field, midfield at 3,000. Secure drop back in for the left downwind runway 3, you want Barrow County?
1: South, right turn out, final call.

0: Southern Warrior 2, 5 miles from Harmon. Downwind, 0-3, my friend.
1: Traffic, RV 6 Victor, main Victor, 7.5 miles southeast of the field on the island, 3-1, 0.

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2: Traffic number 284 Delta Alpha overhead the field at 3000 and a teardrop in for the left downwind runway at 31 Barrow County.
0: Left 84 Delta.

0: downwind. We're standing from here. Procurement Victor 2.5 mile final runway 310.
1: Okay, coming in traffic. Trans-Europe 7 miles to the north and 10 south. We're going on right bay.

0: County traffic, 356 Delta Alpha, about 10 miles out, 3 over 5, 3000, going down, right, here's off 31, Carroll County.
1: Delta Alpha is running west 8, 1 0.

0: Copy, Skyline 4 above Jet Charlie 9, Australia, just 2-way traffic.
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0: Coming to traffic, Mr. N03 Yankee, we're on about a 4 mile final, 2-8 full stop, heavy.
2: Second, check, down to the outpost, and then final, runway 310.
0: Bear 97, W342, runway Victor, flying to Bubba Smith, Island 310.
3: This traffic Skyline 49 is also closed out to the 5 mile for 28 Junction.
0: Traffic Skyline 356, Midfield, and DNA on a clear drop for 31, minor, about all. Dan, coming to traffic, Centurion 03 Yankees, 2 mile final, 28 full stop coming.
4: Barrow County traffic, Mammoth, 284 Delta, turn to left now, one runway 31, Barrow.

0: final 2-8, full stop, coming.
1: Star 73250, staying in IMS 31, 12 miles out, stay out of traffic.
2: Traffic, Stella, 400, Fox, Troy, is on a 5-mile final for 2-8-7-6.
1: South Alpha, turn left, face runway 31, 0 county.

0: flight teardrop on runway 31. Okay.
1: Traffic 356 Delta Alpha, doing right 360, left 356 on the left downwind 41.
0: Traffic 356 Delta Alpha, doing left 316 on the 45, left downwind 31 will follow 363 there.

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1: Copy, Bucktrap Charlie, short final for
0: 2845.

0: Delta Alpha, runway 4
1: Dale County traffic, 7325 0, 4 miles out, straight in ILS 31, Dale County traffic.

6 9 7 2 2 5, 2 miles out. We'll be on Island 21. We'll be going mid to the east, departing that area. Dale County traffic.

0: altitude is west, southwind, so Lincoln 1 there.
1: Final 3-1 has other traffic on the go. No.

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1: Westbound, 4-9-0.

0: Tornado to Alpha turning west bay, confirming system there.
1: Double, we have the weather from Lima Zulu Uniform.
2: Center, left downwind, let only first half of your own go.
3: Got an Charlie, so 1872, trail is about 8 miles to the northwest of Fields, we'll be flying landing up to 3 miles 45, left downwind, 10 coming.
0: That's kind of just a 3 to Alpha.

Gus from the 1-2-8-7-2, then about 3 mile 45, which is that rate, 7-1-2-8, coming from.

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0: Charlie Fox Hotel, anybody in the pattern?
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0: 7 to North 28 to 2, right. Crossland, please take this.
1: Traffic Warrior 255, we can come up to left Crossland 03 for round.

Southbound Unit 1 is on a left base, simulated engine output 3 minutes. 7 adjusted, 1-3, 2, right base 3, coming to

0: cleared.
1: 7 miles east on 9
0: coming in traffic, arrow 3231, Romeo, 10 miles to the east of the field, also on the R&F, 28 about to hit the final approach.

0: Sunshine, 3 mile final, 3, full stop.
1: Golf 5 miles east on the INS 2-8 coming in.

0: up on from left downwind, just make the rest.
1: Aero 3231 Romeo, timeout final runway 28.
0: Victor, are you guys coming back to the ground?

There's a huge storm over. It's like right on the left downwind turn. Just watch out for it. It's got pretty significant shots here.

0: 7 down 3 to the Alpha, turning left downwind, runway 31 there.
1: Traffic 161 Golf and Go, going as departing to the north, cutting
0: to. Departing traffic,

from up all to 8, up to 7. Gonna put a 45 down 31, third contract.

2708, station 3. I'm in 3 Delta Alpha, turning left base short approach, simulated engine out. Confirm. Station 2, station 6, coming back.

4 miles to the northeast. Left downwind for runway 31.

Left downwind, runway 21 there.

0: traffic officer 673 Delta Alpha over the airport at 3,000 feet. We'll conduct the right teardrop, going a left downwind for runway 21. Okay.
1: Traffic 0323 1 Romeo, right crosswind runway 28.

0: vehicle, southbound.
1: Code in traffic, error 3231 Romeo, departing your ESP, last call.
2: Five, 47
1: Delta, 11831, Bay Central.

0: morning, traffic down to 6-7-3, Delta Alpha, left downwind, 1-3-1, 0 count.
1: Check, 9-7-3, Delta Alpha, turning left downwind, 1-1, 0.

0: County, that's 673 Delta Southwest, turning left cross with runway 31, Middle County.
1: Yes, sir, 47 Delta, final 31, Bear Country.

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1: Base, runway 31, short approach, full stop, barrel count.

7, Gunstar 673, Delta, turn final runway 31, full stop, Barrow County.

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1: That's all right. Kilo Echo 4, Sierra Romeo. Name here, Steve. Good afternoon. How are you?
0: Just headed over here to run my truck to the car wash while at lunch. How are you today?
1: It's a Monday afternoon, and I'm on top of the world.
0: I'm out in Blinder right now.
1: I am south of Monroe, down close to Jersey.

0: I don't, my wife does.
1: Yeah, I'm sure she does, man. I'm sure she's got a long list of honey-do to do.
0: Building a new house, so I wouldn't have that big long list.
1: Hey, well, lucky you, man. I'm just trying to afford buying one house. It's hard to find one right now.
0: Yeah, I understand that. It's just a crazy world for everybody.
1: And I'm in my mid-30s, but I can already see things are getting weirder and weirder the older I get, and I don't think it's going to stop.
0: I have some thoughts on that, but I'm not going to go down that path. I'm trying to keep religion and politics off of the meter, so I'm going to be nice.
1: I get that. I definitely have some opinions as well that will probably get some folks riled up. But I am pulling up over here at the car wash, and I gotta take my antenna off the truck to go through it. So I'm gonna be clear on your final, KQ4WLM.
0: Alright, David. Have a good afternoon. KQ4WLM. This is KQ4SR. Around about 8 o'clock tonight, we're running death. On the repeater, we're going to have you people in the world to join us. KE4S, R is clear.

West Basin 31, so. Jackson County.

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1: Cherokee County, Charlie 8 Papa on runway 5, full stop, Cherokee County.

0: Okay, so it's right cross, do right cross, and march to the northwest heading.
1: Roger, 3 miles, on the 45, so it's left down.

0: 641 Big Uniform is final 314 spot bound. Turning left cross line 310. Delta Charlie is about 2 miles south east of the field. Going to be crossing this field for a right downwind for runway 28. That comes in.
1: Delta, there's on the left downwind, 3 on the left.

0: central left downwind for 64 Zulu.
1: Five Delta Charlie is now crossing this field at 1,800, entering a right downwind for runway 28, Covington.
0: Three Delta, yeah, here on 1,931, stop there.

0: right down at the runway 28 here, coming to traffic.
1: Traffic short final 28 for the A, touch and go, coming up.

0: Contact traffic, Cherokee 750 is now 3.5 nautical miles to the north of the airport and about to the right down confirming 2B.
1: Coming to traffic, South Delta Charlie climbing out of runway 28, right closed traffic, coming to...

0: Houston, that's upwind. Would you mind just extending a smidge so we can get into downwind here for now?
1: That sounds great. 5 Delta Charlie, we're going to extend our upwind, and we'll be looking out for you guys, 5 Delta Charlie.
0: Oh, thank you so much.
1: We're still looking for you. We got you on the box, so we're just going to continue runway heading, 5 Delta Charlie.

0: 26 miles out on the ILS 31, going to be a low approach heading to the northwest.
1: Right downwind for runway 28, that's going to be touch and go.

0: 5 Delta Charlie, now turning right base 28, catch and go, comes in.
1: Up, ILS 31, low for road.

0: traffic here is 0 my field, it's 6 miles to the south, all the way left and down the road, 3 blocks, it's a full south to the south.
1: Traffic for final 2-8.
2: Runway 3, 0. Descending, it's much like 3-1, make space first, 6-0, 5-0.

0: left downwind, 431 full stop, 0 contact.
1: 97 time, 670 November, sending extended left downwind, 31, falling behind, 0 contact.
2: Traffic, our 33662 is over the field, 2500. We'll fly up, test the pattern and maneuver to enter the 45 for the right down, 287.
3: Covenant traffic, 745 Delta Charlie is now turning right crosswind, right traffic for 28, coming in.
4: County Cruiser 320, going mid, flying northeast, departing the field, northeast.
0: Left 8, 431, full stop, 0 contact.

0: In traffic, flying over midfield, we have you in sight. We're in the right downwind, 28 right pattern.
1: We got you, that is all, thanks, coming in. Traffic good on my heels on a 1 mile final for 2-1 full stop.

0: Delta Charlie White base for 28. This will be a touch and go. Come again.
1: Archer 662, 2 miles to the north, maneuvering 3045.
2: Right.

0: 45 Delta Charlie is now entering a right downwind for 28. This will be a touch and go.
1: Southbound, 2-8, coming to the north. Copy traffic, here, 2-8, coming to the north.

to traffic, 745 Delta Charlie is right downwind, about to be turning right base for runway 28.

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412 would be about 9 miles from the north, planning to 045, right downwind to 1028.

5 miles to the north, 5 miles to the north, 3 miles 45, way down there.

0: Royal Caprio at 3,000. We'll kind of be setting up for a 45 left downwind for a 3,000. We'll watch this mic team. We'll stay here until we pass.
1: Okay, great. Thank you. We'll mic team.
2: Bearing a left downwind for runway 28. It'll be a right downwind for 28.

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0: Southfield Delta, it was on a 3 mile 45 gentleman's town, wind 3-1.
1: Downtown, Unicom 372, Bravo Tango.

0: minutes out, we'll set the fuel panel if you guys can meet us with the truck. We'll be dropping off my passenger. And, take it out of there.
1: Established on the left downwind, 3 on left.

Charlie 6, over 1-2-1-3, final, 2-8.

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That's that one.

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0: guys are coming out downwind?
1: Yeah, we're downwind. We didn't get to y'all.
0: Good call. We'll take a look at that. I got you visually. I'm right behind you. Delta Alpha, left downwind 3-1. We'll stop there.

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1: I'm
0: copy that, I'm gonna take a look at that. I have you on ADSB. I think it's 323 because last night I couldn't see 3-4 or 1-1-3 and I don't think it's 3-4 or 1-3.
2: Okay, 3-4 Delta Alpha, final 3-1.

5544, that's Downway, runway 3, still. So that 3000 neighboring, they're counting

0: 5 miles to the east, it's still going to be transitioning on the south side, westbound at 1,500 feet of low level pipeline control at Barrow County.
1: Traffic 284 Delta Alpha, left downwind runway 31, touch and go there.

0: Southwest crossing the approach end of runway 31 westbound on Alolo, 5-5 control. We got a downwind traffic inside, we'll real glory. Southwest airport,
1: pattern altitude, you guys. Sending downwind for traffic there. Traffic inside for Bear County.

Papa Romeo Juliet, 10 miles to the northwest and down, off midfield and direct downwind runway.

County traffic, down to 1.8 South Alpha, 9 miles inbound, straight in 3-1. Fair County.

1 Marine Delta Alpha, 5 mile final, straight in, 3-1.

0: probably just traffic to Dowling Corner, but you're probably off on Washington for 2877.
1: Everyone, this will compromise the person's health.

0: Charles, attention, we're inbound towards Monroe.
1: Inbound towards Monroe also. I am inbound towards Monroe, also for
0: Roger, we're right behind you, looks like, and at 2600, and we're on the pressure log.
1: Alright, sounds good. Well, you plan on just straight in through then?
0: Yeah, probably just that, just a full stop.
1: Alright, cool. Well, keep my feet up so I'm not too much of a
0: Roger.

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0: that's running 2 miles. 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
1: good day, mate. Yeah, sorry, we had your visual the whole time. We just looked like you were going straight ahead for a while there, so we didn't want to have you panic, but we had a visual from about 4 miles out.
2: Yeah, Roger that. Hey, we kind of talked each other around it, but
1: yeah, no worries, mate. I was just making a joke. I was trying to talk to one of the guys the other day, and no one would speak back to me, so I thought it was going to be the same, so we'll do. Thank you.
2: Okay, Roger that. Hey, I appreciate that. We just try to, you know, even though we don't have to communicate, we'd like to use that common talk around just for awareness.

0: Covington 314 Golf Tango, 3 miles north. Gonna be doing a landing on runway 28, Covington.
1: 45 degree entry right downwind, runway 28, Covington.

0: on 4 Delta Tango, upwind runway 28 will remain in right closed traffic coming to...
1: One traffic, 31.

crosswind, or right crosswind for 28, Covington.

0: 4 Golf Tango downwind for 28, Covington.
1: Miles to the southeast inbound on the RNAV 31 rail.

by lane 586 on Charlie, right across from runway 28. Turning right, there's 287.

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1: Tango on the upwind, it's going to be making right foot traffic for 2877.

0: Bravo, Mount South.
1: Turkey, enter traffic. This is 304 North Tango. Final runway 28 Turkey.

0: traffic. Skyline 586 on Charlie, right in the same lane.
1: Traffic, 6304 Tango, upwind, runway 28 Cherokee. Yep, coming up.

traffic, this is 314 Del Tango, right base, 28 short approach, Huntington. Mike Kiley, right front sun runway 28, same traffic.

Skyline pilot, Charlie Mile runway 28, there you go.

contact 350, going mid, RNAV 13, find it. Mondo traffic, Cherokee 494, turn left, 8, 21, 7. 03, Yankee, 5 miles southeast, joining that left downwind, 4, runway 21, up on our traffic. Skyway 586, Mike Tully, right cross sign runway 2, listening, traffic.

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1: Probably right.
0: Down on 028.
1: Okay.

0: 3 Yankee, join in that left downwind, full runway 21.
1: This is 745 Delta Charlie, going to be on the ILS for 3-1. We see departing traffic out of 1-3. Are you guys departing?
0: And we're going to the southeast. We'll sidestep to the west here. We're going to do the ILS 3-1 as well. Should be clear.
1: Thank you so much. 745 Delta Charlie, wind your traffic.
0: And where are you guys at?
1: We are about to be intercepting final here. We're about 6 miles from the field.
0: Okay, very good. We'll go behind you.
1: Thank you.
0: Charlie, right here on 128. Okay.

0: Crew Track 350, we're on a 5 mile final, ILS 31, we're off of KB right now.
1: Yeah, we got my contact on you, and we'll continue to go behind you. You guys can send in our way.
0: How are the winds about 130?
1: No clue.
0: Got it, I think we're gonna try and land.
1: Okay, we're just gonna roll towards behind you.
2: Charlie, 586, Mike Charlie, final runway 28, let's go.

0: 1901 November 2 at 2 miles south will be midfield for right traffic 2-7.
1: Finder traffic, 745 Delta Charlie now on a 2 mile final on the ILS 431. Winder.

0: Skylane 5 Charlie, right cross turn runway 28, maneuver that way.
1: 7 to traffic, moving 201 to Mobile. What we're meant to do is we'll head out for the west 270 and enter the downwind path for Skylane 7 to traffic.
2: We got 1 mile short final for runway 31, one is.
0: Charlie, you're going to find Skylane, moving inside though.

0: 31, reminder.
1: Right base runway, and go.

9 left base, 421, Monroe. Got it, Sky Lane 5 is Tally. Right now, 1-2-8, let's go. 3 Yankees, and turning downwind, that's the runway 21, Monroe traffic. Final 21 minutes.

Centurion 03 Yankee, turn in base, runway 21, clear traffic. Runway 28, got change,

0: Jeff Dinosaur 613 WPR 10 miles to the north, inbound 4310.
1: Jeff Dinosaur 613 WPR 10 miles to the north, inbound
2: 4310. Turn 03 Yankee, turn in final, runway 21, full stop, 100 traffic.
3: Northwest, last call, winder.

Charlie, right across on runway 28. North, setting up to override the field at 3,000 to a 2 mile right here, dropping 45 left downwind 31.

0: Delta Alpha, 6 miles northeast, over by the field, the range is up in the limit.
1: Welcome to the field at 3,000 10 and 4, 3 miles right here, Delta 45, left downwind 31.

0: southwest downwind on 21.
1: Overflight 3000, sir. Right to your southwest downwind on way 31 south. Hawk is now on a 10 mile final, 10 mile final for 13, circle to land, 31, barrel.
0: Traffic, Cherokee 4984, turning left to 821. Now I want to do it.

0: traffic, Cherokee 4984, left downwind for 21 to Marlboro.
1: We have 13, closer to land, 31, 0.

it appears to be 2 miles, right up towards 45 left down like 3 miles down. Monroe traffic, Sky Lane, 231 correct, 5, a little southeast.

0: that right queued up for the left down when I'm going to rewind that. Well, you have to go ahead, turn.
1: Down to the
0: 28, coming in. Pretty closely, I'll extend this to your drop to go around the lake, and y'all should be able to have plenty of time.
1: Sure, I'm sorry. Push it up to the left, left 131. I'm driving Skyway 586, Mike Tully, right bay, runway 28. Go.

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1: Heading down to
0: 363
1: Delta Alpha on 3 mile 45
0: left down 1 runway 310. And the traffic that 5 Delta Charlie is on the RNAV 413, we will be circling to land 31. We're on a 4 mile final.

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1: The Alpha is trying to make it about down when I'm like 3-1 down.
0: Okay, final 2-8, say, right foot traffic, man, coming in.
2: A-3-J-I-J-R.

0: runway 21 for Galveston.
1: 314 Golf Tango, right crosswind, departing the area to the north from the right crosswind, coming to...
2: Captain, I'm sorry, 6-4-3 up there, turning left crosswind 3-1, sir.
0: Sarah County, 7-4-4 Golf Charlie now turning at left base for 3-1, sir.
2: High lane 586, Mike Charlie, right cross, right now in runway 28.

0: 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I'm offering one. Touch number.
1: Six Mike Valley, right cross time runway 28.
2: County, Simple South Delta Charlie has departed out of runway 31 and departing to the southwest.

Northwest Uphill, 10-1, crosswind 3-1, go. Driving Skylane 586, Mike Charlie, right to the outline 1-3. Skylane 2-8, Charlie goes.

0: Augusta is turning left downwind 3-1, Merrill.
1: Lane 586, Tranquility, final runway 28.

Fuck off, though.

Carroll County traffic, Sirius 476 uniform is over midfield, entering a left teardrop for 3-1, Carroll County.

0: 2, 4-7, keep on this left hand wind and hill, 431, full stop, Mayor County.
1: We're driving Skyway 586, find Charlie, you're right base on lane 2, late full stop.

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local information. Severe thunderstorm warning. Heat advisory with multiple. K-A-3-K.

breaking off final for runway 13, circling for 23, and then

0: traffic, Guaranteed 3574, 10 miles, down 4,000 from the night. Tahoe Mango 5 from the south, 9 off the mall, 50 north. Flying at 4,500, 30 down traffic.
1: At 5,500, spiraling down.

number 6149 Juliet Archer is 5 miles out. We're going to be coming in on the 28RNAV, 1 mile, 1 lap in the hold at I-Bay, 49 Juliet, coming to me.

Jefferson number 6149 Juliet is 10 miles out on the RNAV 28. We're going to make one left for Ice Bay, the hold, and then straight in for 208.

that's November 614, 9 Juliet. We're going to hold at I Bay inbound for runway 28.

traffic, November 6149 Juliet, we're inbound runway 28 Marne Ave, 28 Compton. Juliet is 40 miles straight in on RNAV 28, Texas approach. Any sense in the area? Bye.

0: if you're still there, I didn't hear the last part of your transmission because I was printing something out from my pharmacy on the printer, but I knew it was you because I heard that unmistakable KN4OTT. This is WB4T rambling on.
1: KN4OTT, what up there, Roger? Now I was just saying, well, I'm going to keep the net off in about 15 minutes. I got net control this evening. So I was just knocking the dust off the transistors on this thing and making sure it's getting out. I haven't been on it in a while.
0: Wasn't paying attention to the time. Even though I'm in here in the radio room, I wasn't paying attention to the time and didn't remember. My wife mentioned it. Are you going to get on the net tonight? And I said yes. So there you go. You just surprised me. Very good. I'll back you up if no one else says anything about being a horn and net control. You can just call on me. I should be there at 7, so I'll let you go and let you get ready for the net. KN4OTT, hear you tonight on the net, hopefully, if everything goes okay. WB4T will listen for your final for now.
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1: Sounds good. We'll just stand by this for the net. We'll give a couple seconds. Good talking to you, and we'll talk to you here in a moment. KN4OTT, 10 and 5 percent.

149 Juliet, 10 to the south east, inbound Honolulu approach runway 3.

Toronto traffic, November 6149 Juliet is 10 miles out, straight into runway 03 Monroe.

0: 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My name is Max. My call sign is Kilo November 4, Oscar Tango Tango, that's KN4OTA. 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
0: 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Well, good deal. All right, well, we'll continue on. 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

0: pause right there. K4OZT Net Control. Lee Victor Andrew, K4OZT City Andrew. Thanks for checking in there. Well, let's open it up to any and all. So, any and all, and anybody that can hit the machine, chime in there and give your call sign. Let's take you into the net.
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0: start with you next. Matt, A4BQ in the number 2 slot. Again, Matt makes his home here as the alternate. Then we had Andrew, KJ4ZC, followed by Bill, KJ4FOE. Bill, long time, no year. Great to hear you in there. Next was Ethan, KJ4NDV. Ethan, I thought I saw you. I'll say about it here in a moment. Next was Roger, WB4D. Roger, thanks for willing to be an alternate in case it wasn't an alternate. Then there's Al, WB4AHB. Bruce, W4BED is in and out. Bruce, thanks for dropping by and adding another call to the list. Definitely appreciate that. So let's give it another round. Anyone else willing to check in before we continue? Please call now. N4OZZ net control. I didn't hear anybody with an announcement. I guess I'll talk about Mule Day. Pretty good success. We had several people come out. I think the radios ran for almost 24 hours. They ran overnight. We had all kind of cool digital and CW and some satellite stuff. Fun had by all, I believe. I got to catch up on some beauty sleep. I did not rock the overnight hours, but that was pretty cool. So if you drop by the Fuel Day, or if you've got a Fuel Day story, you can share it with the group. Buy, sell, or trade, I heard nothing. There was some freebie items at the Fuel Day that not many people claimed. So if anybody's looking for some ham sticks and a roof-mounted tripod, like the screw to the top of your roof there to put up an antenna, we've got that. So if anybody's looking for ham sticks for that thing, let me know. But other than that, we'll just move on to the discussion portion of the net. Like I say, share some stuff about Fuel Day if you can, or really just open up the We'll start with Matt, our alternate net control, K4BQ. Good evening, Matt. Let's go ahead with your comments for the net.
1: K4BQ, yeah, I was working there at the Brazos Community Center, and I happened to work a guy out of Florida whose name was Alan, A-L-A-N, Christmas, spelled exactly like my name. And when it popped up, I was like, I was using the club's call, but I was like, hey, dude, you don't believe this, but we have the same last name. My father's middle name and my son's middle name is Alan, spelled the same way, A-L-A-N. What a small world. And I worked him, and he's like, oh, give me your call sign, even though I wasn't using it for content. That was fun. That was fun for sure. And that was a memorable one there. I remember working Field Days way back with Bruce, W4BED, when we were at the Brazenton Town Hall there on the porch balcony in the swamp cooler, and it was so hot. Oh, my, I remember those days. We had to shut down overnight because of thunder and lightning storm. Oh, Field Day is always fun. Back to you there, Max. KN4OTT, KN4B.
0: That's pretty awesome, man. Yeah, those are some of those that you'll get along the way that on those Field Days that just kind of pop up, man. Like one of the favorite ones that I've always liked to catch is with N3FJP. I've worked with him a couple of times on those Field Days. So those ones that you just recognize the call from somewhere else or something else. Or I worked with a guy one time that was almost my exact call, minus the N. I think he just didn't have the N. But, yeah, that's pretty cool, man. Yeah, those little things like that are fun. I think one of the fun ones I had this weekend was working Chris, KG5WSF, that lived up here in Commerce, and did a bunch of stuff with us, and he did one or two Field Days with us, and moved to Jackson. So he was just on two different bands. That was fun, man. So, but good deal. All right, now, well, thanks for any comments, and I'm glad you had a good time. It was fun seeing you. Next on the list was Andrew, KT4ZT. Andrew, did you do anything for Field Day? Go ahead with your comments.
1: I can't do stuff, but I had a medical procedure about 2 weeks ago, and then followed the week after that. We got all sick here at the same time. I didn't want to even get near anybody out there until they come out.
0: having a stinky miss the field day, but there's always, hey, 13 colonies fired up, and that's another one of my favorite contests. Yeah, you'll be able to work that one. So, alright, well, next on the list is Bill, KJ4FOE, my community radio warming up buddy. Bill, what you been up to? Go ahead with your comments for this.
2: Good evening, Max. Good evening to that. Good evening, Dad, Andrew, Bill, Edith, Al,

But it was doing like this. I thought you were headed our way, but then you made a left. So, anyway, well, good deal, Ida. Thanks for checking in, and thanks for your comments. Always a pleasure. Always great. Next on the list is Roger, WD4T. Good evening, Roger. Go ahead with your comments. Everybody enjoyed yourself and 73 to all. This is WB14.

0: 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That's traffic.
1: I don't see that one happening. I have to find me some low-fat, low-carb chips, I guess, and some salsa. Can I do some salsa, homemade salsa with the rice cake? Or is that just All right, Roger, well, thank you for your comments, and thanks for being there this evening. Always a pleasure. All right, next on the list is Al, 5848HV. Al, good evening. Go ahead with your comments for the next.

0: this is Kagan 406 at control. So I'll go ahead and now close the net. And I want to thank everyone who participated this evening. Thanks to the Tri-Clown, the Amateur Club, Amateur Radio Club for providing the community with some theater. Join us Monday at 7 p.m. for this net. There is no more exception. We're doing them every Monday now since our club meetings have moved to the fourth Thursday of the month. So, join us next Monday. Club meetings are open to anyone who wishes to participate. They're held at the Robinson Community Center. Thanks for the flashback to the sports. They're going to be here the fourth Monday of the month. Fourth Thursday of the month. Look us up. Facebook, WX4TC.com, Discord. We're all over the place. Connect with us. Let us know what we can do for you. AM radio, and that's all it's out there. So, Matt, I'll be next. Don't be more. I've got 9 check-ins.
1: 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I'm Reach at your back, 73. 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

0: right? Just look down. Either way, you know this thing looks possible fit. 7-3 all around, AS40DC. I'll be clear and return to the normal after 7:21 p.m. AS40DC.
1: I'm on 3 mile final on the ILS 31.
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0: need a 7-4 Tango, 10 miles northwest, down for landing, 3-1, wind it.
1: 1-7. 6149 Juliet is 4 miles final, so 3-1 would be a straight in approach, and we're gonna do a touch and go. Wider.
2: 1-7 Cessna 7339, Mike is on the go. Gonna climb and time to head east, to the south, last call. 1-7.

0: be a short final 3-1 Hutchinville. And we depart to the north. Watch out.
1: Go 6 miles to the west, entering the 45, look downwind 3-1. Wonderful.

Fighter traffic, just 887 Cortango on the 45. Left downwind, runway 31 Winder.

0: Okay, and 4-2-J.
1: I got everything turned on and warmed up, and I could barely hear him. I mean, barely hear him. I heard Ben in there. Ben was real light, and usually he comes in there pretty good. You know, always got a good copy on you. And but yeah, I could. There are some folks, man. I could barely make them out.
0: Well, you ought to be at field day. It was real bad at field day. I mean, I have to hear somebody like me and you talking right now. And I would key up, but right before I key up, they would just drop out where Mike and I could not even hear them.
1: That's nuts. I had to turn my AF gain down. My noise level was, I bet it was 10 over.
0: Oh yeah, that's bad too. We got a lot of severe storms east of us, south of Augusta, heading kind of south-southwest. And one up north of there, I forget the town now. But there were several going on. I don't know if they still are or not. I'm not checking. Haven't checked in the last few minutes.
1: Yeah, I saw that on the weather right before it came down. But at least I know it's not me. You know, you kind of get that oh man feeling. You know, when you turn everything on and it's doing something like that, so it's a little comforting to know that it's happening to everybody.
0: Yes, sir. Sure is. It's that time of year. And Don, K4GO, are you here?
2: Appreciate it. K4RIG.
1: Yeah, sounds good, Mike. W4BRH.

0: 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KM4BWT. Yep, I'm desensing the radio over here, so would you call the EchoLink people and have them check in, please? I'll copy them as you acknowledge them.
1: Coming to traffic, Skyhawk 161 Del Tango, 3 miles to the north, flying over midfield at 2,600. Coming.
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4: 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It's WA4DYD. That's the Fox calling Kettle Black.
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0: WTK4KKM. Thank you, Don, for doing that. I don't see anyone else listed on the list there. Alright, this is KA4KKF recognizing KR4LKK Todd. Thanks, Don. Appreciate that. I don't know if he can hear me right now, but Don, go ahead and recognize Todd there.
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0: 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I have traffic for the net.
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0: 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Ed in Snellville, tech mess chair, no traffic.
1: At 2000, descending the pattern altitude, entering the left downwind at a 40.

0: 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K4CQO, Bob, W3WWT, Glenn, and I'll defer that field aid numbers to Dallas. He may have more information on that. And KJ4CNC with traffic. We'll come back to your second, Ralph. And KR4CDF, Michael. You're scratchy at the repeater tonight, Michael, also. W4PSR, hit. N4DDM, Dallas with traffic. Let's go up and see what Ralph has for traffic.
1: J4CNC. 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We'd be glad to have you. This is KJ4CNC back to net.
0: 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Register for the class. Alright, let's go down to Dallas. What is your traffic?
2: Mike is on the go, going to depart the area to the north last call, Monroe.
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traffic. Hotel Tango on departing to the right, but staying in the traffic. Right hand traffic pattern. Right crosswind, runway 28.

Echo, Michelle, KR, or LKE in Lawrenceville, no truck. Traffic.

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Yeah.

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2: Copied KN4QJ with an announcement from my office tonight, if that's okay. It's fine with me. I'll stand by for the rest of that. KN4SR. All right, very good. Thanks, Frank, for riding along tonight. This is K4RIG. We'll now go into our roll call. We'll begin tonight with Walton County Area's officers. This includes our EC, AECs, their assistants, and our liaisons. Walton County Area's officers, please check in now.

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2: Other Walton County Area's officers, please call now. Call to Area's members only at this time from any county. Please check in now.